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Pay me in equity. Pay me in equity. Watch me reverse out of dicks. He got a bad bitch, bad bitch. We live in lavish, lavish. I got expensive fabrics. I got expensive habits.

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Hang one night when y'all say I'll make you famous. 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

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GA planes, Alexander Wayne. 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
1: 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Take off the cloud chase. Take off the Wi-Fi. Take off the money phone. Take off the car loan. Take off the flex and the white loss. Take off the weird ass jewelry. I'ma take 10 steps, then I'm taking off top off. Take off some fabricated streams and the microwave memes. It's a real world outside. Take off your idols. Take off the runway. Take off the Cairo. Take off the Sandro pay. 5 days stay. Take a quarter meal. 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Take off the far flat. Take off perception. Take off the cop with the iPad. Take off the allure. 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
1: I keep a more hot in his bag, but he know it's better than Kiko. I throw the tour profits on the dancer, I might invest in some weed too. I did some tour routes in the vans, a five step in the niche. Explore them lessons could teach. I hope this message could reach.
0: The AMG straight up the street. I buy a Bottega and Bling. 456, I'm cleaning up easy. If you love me, then why would you leave? And you might as well say what you mean. Shot caller got everything greenlit. My fault, my record ain't clean. Got caught up heavy, we was teens. They lost steps to the scheme.
1: Grew up in red, belly of the beast. Posse the Benz, Bentley or a Beam. I'm on my neck, heavy with a gleam. I know I'm death ready like a team. I know my best bet on the beat.
0: I feel like lead belly pulling strings. Bro, I got a tech card on the team. Prone to attack, it's time to eat. Put a few real niggas on their feet. They gotta deal with it when we bleed them. This shit was real deal till you bleached it. I sent the flick in for the visa. I took a trip for relief. I can't relent for a reason. Had to make sense of my demons. Find out we live with their research. On the strip, swiveling in a ski.
1: Some lost in the hands of the reaper. I pawned my last sip in the streets. I was taught use my hands and my feet for it. Everything flashy ain't what it seems.
0: No second chances. Touring the globe and taking a piss. I knew what I wanted. At a glance, I needed it all in my hand. That shit was part of the plan. Lo and behold, the only one standing. Hurtling over all the trap.
2: 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Tony Shield.
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